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Sunshine Radio. Happy music. Happy life.

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So come set me free. Not happy music. Gwyd i lwna bu yed ym hit. 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
0: 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Happy life.

I and I to everyone. Got to help, well, we got to help, yeah. There's no need to cry, yeah. Got to help, well, we got to help, yeah.

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Not happy music. I live among the creatures of the night. Luna bi jedem hit. You and me belong. Sunshine Radio. Happy music. Happy life.

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Oh, she's sweet but a psycho. Not happy music. I don't wanna rock, DJ. Quetti luna, be jedem hit. Sunshine Radio. Happy music, happy life.

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Noor Happy Music. Kweti Luna bi yedem hit. 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

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More happy music. Kweti Luna, be yet a hit. 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Happy life.

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Bad habits lead to white ice stains. Nur happy music. Now I'm walking on sunshine. Gute Laune bei jedem Hit. 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

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If things go wrong, it's just incidental. My bad, never got the memo that you never have fun while you're in the limo. Yeah, you wanna ride in the six, you wanna dine in the six. But when I lean for the kiss, you said I'll probably say

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Gute Laune bei jedem Hit. 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
0: To the flow now, ooh.